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3: Hello, party people. This is Captain Kim speaking. Welcome aboard Benga Airways. 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

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But then I spent so many nights thinking how you did me wrong, and I grew strong.

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1: Informer, you know, say that I'm a snowman, I go blam. I like you, boom, boom, damn. 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

roof on fire. We gon' boogie, oogie, oogie, jiggle, wiggle, and dance like the roof on fire. We gon' drink drinks and take shots until we fall out like the roof on fire. 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

0: 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Q-Music is proud to be fout.
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